0: Fout Radio. Proud to be Fout.
1: Q Music.
2: 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Yeah, right. Picture that with a Kodak. Or better yet, go to town.

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1: 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Come on, why don't you sleep with me? 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Shut up and sleep with me. 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

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And sleep with me, shut up and sleep with me, come on, why don't you sleep with me? 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And sleep with me, shut up.

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1: 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Give me all your money.
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Crisscross. Crisscross. 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
1: 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Nummer 560.
2: We have already in the past produced records. These records were successful and produced considerable results. But the funds have been spent, and very well spent. And for this reason, we're now producing

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